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There's still love in the first degree.

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Every night I'd look up at your window. The light was on. I saw your silhouette on the blind.

night I walk by your window. 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